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0: 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Still 80,000 people in the tri-state without power after those storms blew through over 24 hours ago. If you don't have power, you haven't had power since yesterday, I really do feel for you. My parents are in that same boat. I'm looking at the outage map right now on Duke's website. And where my parents are, there's like, I don't know if they're grids. I don't know what they what these blue blocks are, but like four different grids overlap where they're at. So just know that if you don't have power, Duke Energy is working as fast as they can and as hard as they can to get power back on. There were so many trees down, so many limbs and power lines down. But if you don't have power, I'm glad to keep you company. You can listen on the, maybe you're listening now, on the WGRR app.
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0: There's the B-52s on 103.5 WGRR. I'm Steve Mann at 842. 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

mighty long time, but I'm here to tell you, there's something else. The afterworld. 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

0: 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What's up?
1: Oh, I called the wrong number. I'm sorry. I wanted you earlier.
0: Oh.
1: I wanted to win one of those contests earlier.
0: Which contest did you want to win?
1: Oh, the one today was $25 gift certificate to Skyline for knowing the three things that had in common.
0: 103 of a kind game. So you wanted to talk to Keith Mitchell, not me.
1: No, I was actually trying to call my girlfriend who was right above you.
0: Oh, right above WGRR on your phone. I got you. Was there something I could play for you while I've got you on the phone?
1: Let's see.
0: I'll tell you what, since you were calling your friend, I think I've got the right song for you next.
1: Sounds good. Thank you.
0: All right. Well, thank you for listening when you do.
1: Oh, I do every day. Thank you.
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You pick one right now. 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

0: 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I'm Steve. It's Prime Time Request Hour going till 10. My phone number is 513-987-1035. Colin is in Loveland. Colin, what do you want to hear?
1: I was wondering if you guys could play Motley Crue.
0: Sure, I will play Motley. We go from ABBA to Motley Crue. A little bit of everything on the Prime Time Request Hour. I'll play it for you next. And we want to send you to see Journey, and you decide what American city you see them in. 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

That's requested Christopher Cross. It's Never Be the Same. And you get 2 hours of requests every weekday. Noon to 1 with Rock and Ron. 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
0: 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I'm Steve Mann. And, of course, you know the Bengals play tomorrow night at Paycor Stadium. Kickoff is at 7 o'clock against the Detroit Lions in the first preseason game of the year. And the Hamilton West Side Little League All-Stars are playing in the Little League World Series. It was the game to go to the World Series to win the Great Lakes Little League Championship. And they beat Kentucky 6-0, scored all six runs in the bottom of the first inning, and cruised to that win. So the Little League World Series starts in South Williamsport, Pennsylvania, a week from today.
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There's the Beatles' Penny Lane on 103.5 WGRR. It is Beatles Wednesday. And you know, Paul McCartney released a book last year called Wings, The Story of a Band on the Run. It will be published in paperback on October 6th. ZZ Top now. This is Gimme All Your Lovin'.

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1: 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So this year marks 25 years since the 9/11 attacks. And on August 22nd, downtown, in our downtown, there will be a piece of the World Trade Center being displayed. It's a tour marking 25 years since the attacks.

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That's Super Trams. Give a little bit. I'm Steve Mann. We're an hour from Thursday. I always appreciate making us part of your night, whatever you're doing, wherever you're at. Got Journey and Donna Summer coming up in just a few minutes. Now it's Hearts. What About Love?

103.5 WGRR. The results are pending, but somebody right now could potentially have hit the Powerball jackpot and won $1 billion. We'll see. If not, jackpot grows.

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103.5 WGR. So Spider-Man will probably dominate the box office again this weekend. But there is a new release that I think looks kind of interesting. A movie called The End of Oak Street, where a neighborhood is transported after some sort of cosmic event to someplace unknown. But there are dinosaurs in this someplace unknown. It stars Ewan McGregor, and it's out tomorrow.

103.5 WGRR. If you're a fan of seafood, you see food and you eat it. Actually, this is seafood. This is food from the sea. The Great Inland Seafood Festival starts tomorrow at Festival Park in Newport and runs through Sunday.

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4: A better life with Dr. Sanjay Gupta.
5: We all know how important it is to stay active as we age, especially as we get older. 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It helps you stay functional and therefore independent for as long as possible. Certified strength and conditioning specialist Dana Santis says a great place to start is not with dumbbells or barbells, but with your body weight, which allows you to build strength while also learning how your body moves and where your limitations exist. It also reduces the risk of overwhelming your connective tissue, which adapts more slowly than muscles as we get older. Once you're comfortable, you can dial up that intensity, but do it slowly, do it carefully. I'm Dr. Sanjay Gupta, helping you live a better life.

We've seen how one accident can steal a lifetime of memories. Hurt in a car? Call KNR.

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Hawaiian noises.

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1: Well, that's a great way to wake up, isn't it? But it's the good news this morning. 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It's the Jim Day Show on 103.5 WGRR. There's fog. I didn't really notice it until I was sort of 5 minutes into driving. I'm like, oh, I guess it is kind of foggy. So at least where I was, it wasn't horrible. But just do be careful. Humid afternoon today, 84, and then some showers. Showers. There's the word showers in the forecast, not just storms. Showers starting up after 3 o'clock today. It is 68 in WGR land. And, yeah, the good news is you're a loser. I'm a loser. We're all losers. And that's good because our life will not change. Our life will stay the way it is as winners. Because if we had been a winner, we would have won the Powerball last night like someone in Indiana or Illinois did. $1 billion they got up to, and their life's going to go downhill. Because, you know, that's what happens to people who win the lottery. They end up in jail. They end up with spending all their money. They end up with people calling them who they don't like, and then they get threats in their life, and then it's not good at all. And most of them go bankrupt within years. Within 5 years, they've got nothing left. Maybe for a billion, you might take a little bit longer, but they go bankrupt, and their life is bad and horrible. And you are a loser. You did not win. Even though you wanted to, you didn't. So look, you've been saved from all those horrible things happening to you. Just trying to put a good spin on it. But you know what? You're still a winner, my book. And I think that's some pretty good news.
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3: Quick question for the boy dads out there. Do you know what your son sees when he opens his phone? There's a good chance it includes a world now known as the manosphere. A recent survey by Common Sense Media found 73% of teen boys regularly come across this kind of masculinity-focused content that sometimes paints men as victims and women as the enemy. Now here's what struck me. Boys rarely look for it. They may be searching for workout tips or skincare, and the algorithm serves up the rest. Child psychotherapist Katie Hurley spent 6 months studying these spaces for her new book called Breaking the Boy Code. What she found underneath all that bravado was insecurity. Boys searching for belonging, purpose, mattering. The best thing you can do as a parent is then making time to listen without rushing to fix anything. I'm Dr. Sanjay Gupta, helping you live a better life.
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0: Cincinnati's Greatest Hits, 103.5. WGRR, Tina Turner. Yeah, 6:09 and fog this morning. It could be heavy. It might not be heavy. It just depends. You know how that works. And then showers this afternoon starting up sometime mid-afternoon later. How's that for exact? 68 currently in the Queen City. And I tried something on my wife yesterday, and she slapped back at me, and it was bad. So, I mean, she was good with her slapback. So I put this question up on the WGR Facebook page. What's your best advice in exactly four words? Exactly four, not five, four. What's your best advice in exactly four words? It's up on the WGR Facebook page. Because Tracy came home from work, and I was sort of just lounging on the couch when she got home. And she's like, what are you doing? There's stuff to get done around the house. And I looked at her, and I was very serious when I said this. I said, rest is productive, too. She goes, rest is productive, too? And she goes, yeah. And actions reveal true priorities, Jim. I'm like, wow. Wow, that one hurt. But think about it, though. Both of those were four words, and they're great advice. Rest is productive, too, which is absolutely true, unless your wife's expecting you to do something. But actions reveal true priorities. Oh, that's good. So this is what I want to collect up today. Your best advice in four words, and that is on the WGR Facebook page. Save first, spend later. That'd be something my parents would have said. They use more words than that, but that's basically what they're saying. Spend less, save first, spend later. Slow down to accelerate. Oh, I like that. How about that one? All right, what else you guys throw up there? Listen to Jim Day. Great advice. Mark, thank you. That's really good advice right there. Make each day count. Tina threw that one up. Don't worry, be happy. 1, 2, 3, 4. Okay, we're good there. Only have one face. Oh, don't be like two-faced. I like that. That's good stuff. All right, so have some fun with that. Best advice to exactly four words. That's up on the WGRR Facebook page.
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0: 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It's amazing. Some people are actually still married when you hear what happens in your house, like my wife and me yesterday. How about that? Wasn't that bad. Here's Seth Meyers.
2: Yes, it is hard to be married to a comedian. But guys, it's also very hard to be a comedian who is married. And what I mean by that is when you're married, the right thing to do when you're having an argument is always say the thing that will most quickly de-escalate the situation. But when you're a comedian, those aren't the things that pop into your head. When you're a comedian in the middle of an argument, all you ever think is, this is a funny thing I could say that will make it worse. Here's an example. My boys love superheroes. And the other day they said, who's faster, Superman or The Flash? And that's an age-old comic book question. And I said, you know what? Let me check on YouTube. And sure enough, there was a three-minute clip, Superman racing The Flash. And my wife walks in and she says, what are you doing? And I say, we're watching Superman race The Flash. And she says, a cartoon? And I couldn't help myself. And I said, no, the real guys. Isn't that crazy? They got the real guys. And they weren't even trying to get the real. It was like a nature crew documentary in the desert. And then they saw this like blue and red, boom, boom. And they were like, did we just. I mean, she'd left the room.
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0: 103.5 WGRR, Cincinnati's greatest hits. Foggy this morning, humid this afternoon, and we'll have some showers starting after 3, 4, 5, 6, 7, 8, 9, 10, somewhere around there, give or take, a couple hours. But I don't see big storms, just showers. Right now, it is 68 in the Queen City, and employment assistance, resume writing help, interview prep. Wouldn't it be great to get all of that? Maybe even someone helping pay your Duke bill if you're unable to pay it. Well, boy, that all sounds like good stuff. And if you're a military veteran, I've got a place for you. It's Easter Seals Redwood. That's what they do. And they have a big fundraiser. It's the Honor Ride. And Nate Davis, who is the manager of Military Veteran Services at Easter Seals Redwood, brought you in here today, man, because I want to talk about that. But I do have the date right. Is that right?
1: Yes. August 22nd. It starts at 8:30. It will be at Miami Whitewater Forest in the harbor area, which is a change from last year. Good change. And, yeah, it'll be a exciting morning. It's family-friendly event, non-competitive. And this year we made it a little bit more inclusive.
0: Oh, in what way?
1: So we've added, in addition to the bike, rucking. And everyone asks, what is rucking?
0: Oh, if you know what rucking is, it's big time, let me tell you.
1: Rucking is an Army term. It basically means hiking or walking with a weighted pack.
0: As a Marine yourself, what do you think of those Army guys saying, I just want to put a heavy pack on? You're like, we've done that since the beginning of time.
1: So, ARMY, aren't ready to be Marines yet. Enough said, right?
0: I haven't heard that one. That's a new one. That's a new one. So, if you're a rucker, you can come out and do it. If you're not a rucker, don't come out and do it if you've never rucked before.
1: Absolutely.
0: Practice at home first. So we can ruck, we can ride, all that. We can sign up. And like you said, it's for the whole family.
1: Absolutely. Bring the whole family. After the ride, we're going to have a huge party out there. We'll have vendors, food trucks, music, games. It's really, really a good family-friendly event. So bring the whole family, bring friends, and we'll have a good time.
0: Yeah, WGR is going to be out there. And the man of the party, his middle name is Party, is rocking Ron.
1: Absolutely.
0: I'm the Party Schumacher. We'll be out there with you as well. Where do we sign up?
1: So you can go to honoryourvet.net. There you can register for $25.
0: Easy.
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0: Well, that's easy.
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1: Yes.
0: Which is?
1: HonorYourVet.net.
0: That's easy. 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
1: Thanks, Jim.
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3: Do it. Almost impossible question. One question, one answer. When you're right, you're off to Blue Oyster Cult, a night of rock with rock icons. That's going to be at the Lewisburg Event Center. Question is, 21% of us are hoping that this will come true over the next month. What is it? 21% of us, what, one out of five of us, a little over that, are hoping that this will come true over the next month. What are we hoping? 513-987-1035. That's your almost impossible question. Now I need number nine. Let's make it you, shall we? 513-987-1035 at WGRR.

Just one song could make a not-so-great day a little better. Here's hoping this next one does the trick for someone. 103.5 WGRR.

0: Cincinnati's greatest hits, 103.5 WGRR. More schools back in action today. I know back up in my hometown, Mason, they're beginning the year. Some of you are like, I've been there 2 months, 2 weeks already. What's the big deal? Yeah, I know, right? 68 in the Queen City right now, and there's fog to get yourself rolling this morning. 84 for our high with showers. Maybe this afternoon you might get some. Might get a little damp. Then again, you might not today. It's one of those days, okay? Here's the almost impossible question. 21% of us are hoping that this will come true over the next, we'll say, 4 to 6 weeks. What is it? 513-987-1035. And let's go to Fairfield. What do you think the answer is?
1: Win the lottery.
0: Win the lottery. Well, we're not going to do the big one from yesterday because it just happened. It's not winning the lottery, but it'd be a good thing. Appreciate it.
1: All right, thanks.
0: You got it. 513-987-1035. Good morning. 21% of us are hoping that this will come true over the next month. What do you think it is?
1: The gas prices going down.
0: They just popped up. What was the deal? I filled up for $3.23 on Tuesday, and the same gas station.

0: now is $3.99.
1: Yeah.
0: Yep. All right, is it gas prices going down? No, as much as we want, that's not it. Good guess, though.
1: Thank you.
0: All right. I mean, it's a wrong guess, but like, I mean, it's a good guess. Every guess is a good guess, I suppose, in the end. All right, we don't have an answer. It's poop time. Always gives the answer away. The bags are packed. The bags are packed. I'm ready. The bags are packed. 29% of us are hoping that this will come true over the next month. What is it? And your clue is the bags are packed. 513-987-1035. There's your almost impossible question and a little clue. Good luck to you.
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0: with the almost impossible question, because some days it's a really hard question. Today's just kind of challenging. That's not why I feel bad today. I feel guilty because I was just talking with Brian from Bridgetown. First time he's ever won. So excited. He got the answer right, and I completely forgot to record his phone call. So, Brian, I apologize, Brian in Bridgetown, but if you're wondering, 21% of us are hoping that this would come true over the next month. What is it? And it is something that he's going to be going on very soon. Another vacation. It's either your first one or your second one. You're like, I can squeeze one in. Now, here's the truth, though. Most of us, over like 63% maybe, have not done a vacation this summer. Oh, my gosh. I hate to be you. Like, hush, Jim. All right. So, Brian, congratulations. You got that one right off the Blue Oyster Cult night with Rock Icons. That's Saturday, December 19th, Lawrenceburg Event Center. And those tickets are at Ticketmaster.com. So, congratulations, Brian. And if you were right as well and you didn't get through, well, by all means, congratulations to you, too.
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Cincinnati's Greatest Hits, 103.5 WGRR. Maybe this will make you feel a little bit better after not winning the Powerball, which none of us won. There's just a chance of showers this afternoon. How about that? We haven't had just a chance in quite a while. So enjoy that.

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1: There's a chance of showers.
0: So hopefully nothing to go awry with that, because we're going to have a good game tonight. Lions, it'll be fun to see what we have. And there's going to be a lot of guys playing hard for a spot. 68 right now, headed up to 84 with, yeah, those showers this afternoon and dealing with some fog this morning. Playing along with Finish Off the Lyric. Were you able to finish it off? Well, let's find out if Bob in California can. How's your Thursday shaping up, buddy?
2: Hey, just hanging out.
0: I'm loving it. All right, so I've got this lyric by Mr. Mister. You think you can handle it?
2: I think. All right. We'll give it a try.
0: I want to hear some good singing, too. I'll give you a scale of 1 to 10 at the end, all righty?
2: All righty.
0: All right, here we go. It's Mr. Mister. This is their part.
3: When I was young, I thought of growing old.
0: Let's hear it.
2: Would I have

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1: Good morning. It's the WGR Morning Show. And with the news this morning, wearing his Bengals jersey for some strange reason.
2: Who day?
1: J.D. Hughes, good morning, man.
2: Good morning, Jim. Duke Energy reporting almost 50,000 customers that without power still. Duke Energy's restored power to more than 171,000 customers across Greater Cincinnati, said it's working hard to restore power to everybody. Major flooding expected along the West Fork of the Whitewater River at Alpine, Indiana, and Fayette County. Flood warnings are in effect for Dearborn, Franklin, Ripley, Union, Switzerland, and Fayette counties in Indiana. And Fayette County is under a level red. That's a level 3 travel warning due to severe flash flooding, road closures, hazardous conditions. Travel strictly restricted to emergency workers only, and residents must stay off the roads. Single ticket sold in Illinois won the $1.4 billion Powerball
3: so
2: jackpot.
3: So sad it wasn't me.
2: I'm so sorry. The jackpot resets to a mere $20 million.
3: Yeah, not worth playing.
2: 19 schools going back to classes today. Good luck, kids. Hamilton Westside Little League baseball team going to the Little League World Series again. They beat Kentucky's representative yesterday, moving on to its sixth Little League World Series. Bengals' first preseason game tonight. Paycor, Detroit Lions. Watch on Channel 19, Who Day.
1: So I have a question, J.D.
2: Okay.
1: What's 30 pounds?
2: Mm-hmm.
1: Is from Cincinnati.
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1: And will be on Good Morning America today.
2: I have no idea.
1: I know you don't. That's why I'm going to tell you in 5 minutes on WGRR.

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0: Cincinnati has a brand new celebrity. And this celebrity has four legs. Good morning. It's the Jim Day Show on 103.5 WGRR. And I had to get Chris Seelback from the SPCA back in here today. He was in yesterday for Ready Pet Go. But today, it's not about adopting a dog. It's about the cat that you adopted. It's about the big balloon that you adopted.
1: Yeah.
0: The pumpkin you adopted.
1: She literally is a pumpkin.
0: It's now going to be on national news.
1: Yeah, so someone from ABC News National reached out and said, we've seen your story about this giant cat that you've been fostering and eventually adopted named Pumpkin, and we'd like to feature on Good Morning America and World News Tonight and all of our affiliates. And so we met with them and told Pumpkin's story.
0: That's, you know, awesome.
1: And you know, her owner
0: and real
1: died.
0: Quick, Pumpkin. Yeah. Pumpkin is like, there's a reason. How much? 30 pounds?
1: No, she's 25. She's
0: lost weight.
1: Yeah, she's lost 3 pounds.
0: Nice, congratulations.
1: Thank
0: you. You are a great foster.
1: She doesn't eat very much.
0: she's fine for a while.
1: Yeah, so she is a giant pumpkin, and I will say that she is.
0: And she's orange. It's
1: perfect. She is not a giant cat. So she's like a regular sized cat that literally has gotten so morbidly obese that. That's how she came to SPCA Cincinnati, and I took her about a week after we received her, after her owner passed, and she's been on a health journey with all of Cincinnati and now maybe America to lose weight and to become healthier. And she has lost 3 pounds in about 5 months, and I've officially adopted her.
0: Yay, so, congratulations.
1: Yeah, thank you.
0: So you're going to have a special? And who did you talk to?
1: So it was just a producer that interviewed us, but it will be featured on all of the ABC station.
0: Look at you.
1: Yeah.
0: You are a celebrity.
1: Well,
0: only because of Pumpkin.
1: Yeah, no, it's definitely Pumpkin's personality. I've always been around, but I think her expressive eyes, you know, she doesn't have a voice.
0: Yeah.
1: She doesn't say much, but her eyes tell everything that she's thinking and wants to say. And they're almost like these big alien eyes out of this giant orange cat that, you know, some people have compared to Garfield. So she is the celebrity, and she's magnetic. People are drawn into her.
0: Well, congratulations on a new cat, new family.
1: Yeah.
0: And look
1: our fourth.
0: Oh my gosh. Yeah. You need to slow down, man.
1: I know, totally.
0: You need to slow down.
1: That's it.
0: When you start getting grand kittens in there,
1: they're all spay neuter.
0: That was the right answer, by the way. All right. If it's not today, check out Good Morning America tomorrow. Chris, thanks for coming back in today.
1: Thanks.
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0: Cincinnati's greatest hits, 103.5 WGRR. All right, the picture's up. Got to have proof how big this cat is. Good morning. It's the Jim Day Show. And a few minutes ago, we were talking with the president of the SPCA, Chris Seelbach, and how he adopted a cat. It was about 3 months ago, 30 pounds, huge, named it Pumpkin. And he's sort of been doing some videos on the SPCA site, his own, about the weight loss journey of Pumpkin, down 3 pounds already. ABC picked it up. So it's going to be on Good Morning America. He just sent me a text when I was talking with him. He wasn't sure if it was going to be today or tomorrow. When he got to his car, he found out that they will be airing it tomorrow. He says, tomorrow, I'm told. ? Well, we'll find out. It'll get on there eventually because the cat's cute. And I put a picture of him up on our WGR Facebook page. If you want to check out Pumpkin, definitely check him out and his weight loss journey that is ahead of him. Keith Mitchell was talking with him yesterday about Pumpkin. And Keith's like, oh, yeah, my dog's in a weight loss journey. I said, how much weight? He goes, 10 to 15 pounds. Keith, what are you doing with your dog? Feeding him table scraps all the time? He goes, I don't want to talk about it. So his dog is on a strict diet of what to eat. But I don't think he's as big as Pumpkin. Pumpkin's a pretty big one. So check it out. And if you got some pictures of, let's do some pet pictures, but only cats in this case. If you got some cute cat pictures or ugly cat pictures or scary cat pictures, all the above work, you can add that to the Facebook post. Does that sound cool? All right, coming up, 80s at 8 plus a chance for journey tickets, and even more important, what do you do when the tree falls, your neighbor's tree, and it squishes your house? Who pays? John Matarese has the answer to that, and he'll share it coming up here at 8:13.
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like a bowl of ice cream. One's never enough. You got to have two scoops. Maybe three. You're not greedy, are you? No. It's the 80s at 8, just like that. Stuffing as many 80s songs in as we can at 8. And then when we're done, tickets to Journey. Hang tight. You want that national keyword? I'll give it to you in 7 minutes.

0: There is a word that will get you to see Journey somewhere, anywhere in the Yes, You Pick the City. And John Matarese from WCPO Channel 9, don't let me forget to do that because I forgot it yesterday and I got some pretty nasty calls and I don't want that to happen. So we'll do that right after we talk about flooded cars and trees falling on your property. What do you do, John? This is not fun stuff today. We've had a horrible week. So what do we do with flooded cars?
1: What do we do with flooded cars?
0: Yeah.
1: Oh, my goodness. There's been so many cars flooded the past month and overnight. I think JD's talking about the Whitewater River?
2: Yeah.
1: And a lot of flooded cars everywhere. And they had it at Oakley last month. Mm-hmm. So watch out if you're buying a used car. You got to be careful because so many of these, people dried them out. What they do is, you know, they lifted the carpet a little, put a fan on it, open the doors.
0: A little good air freshener in there.
1: Air freshener. Bada bing, bada boom. Trade that car in and you end up finding it on a car lot when you're buying a car for your, 16-year-old mm-hmm. daughter and it looks perfect and it's cheap. And it's a flood car.
0: Oh.
1: And a flood car will rust. And a flood car will have mold. And a flood car will have electrical problems. Because all those little wires
0: They're probably holding some water inside.
1: Yes, under the carpeting. The water's got wet. And they're corroded. So you got to be so careful buying a used car these days.
0: So how can you find out if it is?
1: First, check the Carfax. That's the most important thing. Check that Carfax. Because if it's an officially flood-damaged car or the salvage, that'll all show up on it. A lot of these, though, again, they're quietly dried out and traded in. So you gotta use your Inspector Clouseau nose.
0: My buddy.
1: You got to sniff around.
0: Sniff for the molds, what you need to sniff for. My buddy came and looked at one of my cars that I was selling a couple years ago. He's like, it's a little wet. Has it been wet in here? I'm like, I don't think so. And I honestly didn't think it had.
1: It is.
0: I don't think so.
1: Jim trying to scam his
0: name. But he said, because there's a bolt. I think it was on the driver's side. There's a little bolt, or maybe he was looking at where the gas pedal goes in. He goes, there's a little bit of rust around here. He's like, there shouldn't be that there. I said, I think you have a leak somewhere.
1: Yeah, that might have been a drip or something, or the road salt from your boot in the winter.
0: So I couldn't sell my car to him.
1: Oh, boy. You got to just watch out, though. Go down and give it the sniff test and look around. If it has a trunk, down under the trunk, you got to look out. You'll see signs. You'll see rust where rust shouldn't be, like around the brake pedal. You'll see things that don't look right, and you'll smell something in that carpeting. Yeah. Don't buy it.
0: Don't buy it. All right. Don't buy the car. Now, I have seen so many videos of trees falling from the storm that we had.
1: Yes. All the Instagram and TikTok of the trees coming down this week. It's incredible. And, a lot of people are like, hey, I got a tree down. Is insurance going to cover it?
0: Mm-hmm.
1: Well, I did a story. It's posted on my social media. When it covers, when it's not covered. And the bottom line is, if a tree lands on your house,
0: right?
1: Okay, your homeowner's insurance is going to pay for everything.
0: Mine's going to cover it.
1: Yeah. It'll land on your house. Right. Your homeowner's insurance will cover. So, your deck, your sunroom, your porch, your gutters, your homeowner's insurance covers it. Now, if that tree lands on your car in the driveway, your auto insurance, that's your auto insurance that will take care of that. If a tree lands in your backyard and there's nothing hit, except that tree is down, and we saw a lot of those, just trees down in front yards, backyards. Insurance does not pay because it didn't hurt anything. So you got to pay the $2,000 to have somebody cut that up and haul it away, unfortunately. And here's the best part.
0: Yeah.
1: If your tree falls and lands in your neighbor's yard.
0: Oh, okay.
1: This
0: is what I want to know.
1: Your tree lands on your neighbor's driveway, and he's like, yo, Jim Day, your tree landed on the driveway. I need you to, clean this up. And you're like, it's not your responsibility, believe it or not. It's an act of God. The tree landed in his driveway. He has to clean it up.
0: See, that's where I want my trees to go. I have two. I have two that I'm like, I'm not sure how long they're going to last. I'm like, if they just fall
1: on the neighbor's property, he has to clean them up. Now, here's the thing.
0: Yeah.
1: You will never talk to that neighbor again.
0: That's okay. I haven't talked to him already.
1: You're not going to get invited to his Labor Day cookout.
0: No.
1: You're not going to get invited to his fire pit. And when you're mowing the lawn, you're both going to look the other way.
0: Exactly. But that's no different than it is now. So I'm okay with that, John. I'm okay with that.
1: I've got a lot more on WCPO.com and on my socials about when insurance will pay. Wow, what a week it's been.
0: Yes, it has been a huge week. All right, thank you, John. Let's do this. A trip to see Journey, their Final Frontier Tour. Interested in that? Let's do it. Text to the national keyword FATHER, FATHER, F-A-T-H-E-R, FATHER, to 95819. Don't shorten it to Dad. FATHER, 95819. You could be seeing Journey very soon.
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0: Cincinnati's Greatest Hits, 103.5 WGRR. Morning. Reds tonight, or actually it's this afternoon, about 2 o'clock. If you need to check them out, 69? It is 69. We're really warming up today. 84, not so much. 84 for the high. I'm just glad we're not in the 90s. Seriously, that was just a little too intense for there a while. Still have some fog. It's going to eventually get out of here, and then showers could be back at some point this afternoon. Some point we're going to have some showers. It may be 3, 4, 5, 6, 7, 8, 9. Sometime we could be having those showers. Let's do three things you didn't know, and I guarantee you'll share one with a friend today. First off, if you're a Wizard of Oz fan, you already know this fact, but there are some people who don't. So I just wanted to share it, that Toto in The Wizard of Oz made... Now, every single Wizard of Oz fan is shouting out the number. So if someone just said 125 next to you, know that they are a Wizard of Oz fan. Yeah, Toto made 125 bucks, which was more than the amount of money paid to... And if someone next to you said Munchkins, you know they are a Wizard of Oz fan. True fact. Number two, three things you didn't know. How do you get the Eye of Newt? The Eye of Newt, because, you know, every witch's potion in books and movies, it includes hemlock, a lizard's leg, and the Eye of Newt. Eye of Newt, where does that come from? Shakespeare's Macbeth is where it comes from, and it's actually not an eye of some random newt that was walking on by. It's an old way to refer to mustard seeds. Those were Eye of Newt. So it's not really spooky sounding when you go, I need hemlock, lizard leg, and some mustard seeds would be great, too. Number three. Three things you didn't know. With college starting this month, there's an anagram of dormitory. Anagram, you know, those are words or phrases that you can make from other words. So, D-O-R-M-I-T-O-R-Y, dormitory. What is the anagram that is perfect for what a college dormitory room is? Dirty room. Yeah, an anagram of dirty room. So there you go. Three things you didn't know. Which one are you going to share with a friend today?
1: Is it rude to touch someone else's...
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3: 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Karen Van Sant decided not to come to work today, so J.D. Hughes, what do you have for the news?
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3: I got to tell you, because they usually are, and this has taken a while for that amount. They're so quick, there just must be so much down and there's so much they have to do.
4: They're 24-hour crews.
3: Yeah.
4: They're not letting up, so okay, let's take a break. On major flooding right now along the West Fork of the Whitewater River in Alpine, Indiana, Fayette County. Flood warnings in effect for Dearborn, Franklin, Ripley, Union, Switzerland, Fayette counties. Fayette County is under a level red. That's a level 3 travel warning due to severe flash flooding, road closures, hazardous conditions, travel restricted to emergency workers only, and they're serious. Residents must stay off the road. Jim, I'm sorry. Single tickets sold in Illinois last night, $1.4 billion.
3: I even went crazy yesterday, and I said one, and she goes, just one? I went, okay, make it two. So I spent $4 to lose.
4: So you wasted $4. Sorry to hear that.
3: Jackpot. You know, but I did get a donut when I was at the Quick Trip, so I did make
4: it
3: out okay.
4: It was worth it.
3: Yeah, it was.
4: Resets to $20 million on Saturday. 19 schools going back to classes today. Good luck, kids. Hamilton West Side winners going to the Little League World Series again for their sixth time. They beat the Kentucky team yesterday. It plays 19th through the 30th of August. And finally, are you a fan of 7-Up?
3: Not really.
4: Well, if you know, a lot of people used to say...
3: Is that parents, helpful to your story?
4: No, but thank you. Okay. A lot of parents used to say, if you get sick, keep some 7-Up around.
3: Yeah.
4: Well, fans of 7-Up may notice something a little bit different about their favorite lemon-lime soda, mainly that it's now a lime-lemon soda.
3: Oh.
4: The brand is making its biggest recipe change in more than 15 years, shifting from a traditional lemon-lime flavor to a more lime-flavored company. Says the new formula, brighter, crisper, puts more emphasis on lime. Taste testers found the change is noticeable but subtle, with a stronger lime aroma and a slightly more refreshing finish. The updated recipe, along with the new packaging, will roll out nationwide next month.
3: And then in 6 months, they'll roll out classic 7-Up. Have they not learned?
4: No, that's right.
3: Did they not learn anything?
4: It's marketing at its best.
3: JD, thank you very much.
4: Yes, sir.

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0: for today and the rain sometime later. We'll get it. But in the meantime, just a cloudy day today. So if you live near Kings Island, you can hear Kings Island. You know, you can hear just the rumble of people. You can hear some people laughing and, you know, little screams of, ah, as they're going, you know, down whatever hill it is that's making their stomach go into their mouth. But it's okay. It's not bad, and you get used to it. Well, in Universal Studios in Florida, they are building a new roller coaster that hits 72 miles an hour. It has hills. It has loops. And they're testing it right now. Neighbors are complaining, and it is causing Universal Studios to put up additional sound barriers between the coaster and the residential neighborhoods next to it because people think there's people getting murdered. And this is a quote. It sounds like there's a murder going on over there. The screams sound like things I hear in movies when people are getting murdered and killed. And it's freaking out the neighbors. And they're like, listen, we don't want this. We don't want it to make it sound like there's a horror movie being filmed right next to us all day, all summer long. Universal's listening. And they're putting up some sound barriers. All I'm saying, if it makes you scream that much, that's going to be a great, I was about to say killer coaster, that's going to be a great coaster and one I think to definitely put on the list once they get it going. Sound barriers. Fast and Furious is what it is. Hollywood Drift, 72 miles an hour. I like the sound of that, and I like the sound of the screams. But I don't want to hear that while I'm eating dinner. It's kind of puts you off a little bit.
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1: I don't need to hear anything from anybody. There's too much riding on my mind being locked in. Play offense, not defense. If you play hard and you play the game right, nobody really gets on you. They're going to boo you here and there, but if you show them that you care and that you're playing hard, that's what you need to do. Just play the game one way. You hit a ball in the gap, run. Boom, coming in hot.
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0: going to be a little bit of a gamble this weekend, depending on who you like and what you end up getting. Good morning. It's the Jim Day Show on 103.5 WGRR. It's 69 up to 84 this afternoon. Now, this weekend, the Reds are in town taking on Miami and Bobblehead Day. I love this bobblehead. I think this is a cool bobblehead. However, there's four of them, and I just got one delivered. It's kind of a luck of the draw thing. They're celebrating 25 years of Harry Potter, and so they have the mascots and different bobbleheads of them dressed up as Gryffindor. Mr. Red's from Gryffindor. We got Mr. Red Legs as well from Slytherin. Rosie Ravenclaw and Gapper Hufflepuff. And I ended up getting Mr. Red Gryffindor, which I was very happy about. I opened up the box and I took the little styrofoam packaging off. I'm like, oh, yeah, I'm Gryffindor. I just felt so excited. I felt like the hat had told me where to go. So, yeah, I'm going to put that on my desk. If you want to go, Saturday's the game. Play in Miami. Which house are you? Which house do you want? I hope you get it. And may the odds be ever in your favor. Oh, wait, I'm mixing my movies up there. Sorry about that.
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103.5 WGRR. Hello, I'm Rockin' Ron. Continue to keep you updated on weather, traffic, power outages, and more of Cincinnati's greatest hits for your workday. Thank you so much for listening while you're on the job.

0: 103.5 WGRR, Cincinnati's greatest hits. If we could turn up time, huh, to the end of the workday, that would be nice already. Cher at 9:10. Good morning, I'm Ron Schumacher. Well, every hour of dry weather, certainly a blessing. Duke Energy Crews, we thank them. They are working so hard. Got a huge endeavor with down trees and power lines and damaged equipment and dealing with so much rain yesterday. That had to slow them down. Working overnight to restore power. Duke has called in over 1,000 additional line workers from outside of the tri-state to help out. And still at this point, around 49,000 without power. Most of those outages in Hamilton County, followed by Claremont and then Kenton and Brown counties. You know, Karen Van Zandt, you hear her with Jim Day on the WGRR morning show. She finally had her power restored yesterday afternoon. Now, Duke is saying that starting at 7 o'clock tonight, many without electricity at this point will be able to see when your power will be restored at the Duke Energy website.
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103.5 WGRR, Cincinnati's greatest hits. Wonderful to see this band still touring and still recording. 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Check it out from America.

0: 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Van Morrison and Brown Eyed Girl with Brown Eyed Rock and Ron coming up on 940. And Journey's Final Frontier Tour, so popular, they've extended it into the fall, and I can certainly see why. 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
0: In Sharonville, accident northbound 42 at Hauk Road, blocking the two right lanes.
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Counting down to the end of the workday. Thanks for listening while you're on the job. 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

103.5 WGRR, Cincinnati's greatest hits. It's a night of rock and roll with Blue Oyster Cult at Lawrenceburg Event Center, December the 11th. That's a Saturday night. 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

0: 103.5 WGRR, Cincinnati's greatest hit, still beating strong to this day. The heart of rock and roll, Huey Lewis in the news at 10:13. I'm Rockin' Ron. And how about the Hamilton Westside Little League Baseball team? They did it. They represented Ohio in the Great Lakes Regional Tournament yesterday in Indiana, and they beat North Oldham, the team out of Kentucky, 6-0 to move on to their sixth time in the Little League World Series in Williamsport, Pennsylvania. That starts next Wednesday and runs through August the 30th. Hamilton will join 9 teams from the U.S. along with 10 international teams to win the championship. And Hamilton Westside, they will start competition against the winner of the Mountain Region. That game next Thursday afternoon at 2 o'clock. The games will be on.
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Yep, all you need to do is say play 103.5 WGRR. Thompson Twins at Homey Now at 1041. I'm rocking Ron, and my wife Lisa and I, we love the Ivory House, fantastic steakhouse and seafood restaurant on Harrison Avenue in the historic Westwood Town Hall District. 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

to see Journey on their big farewell tour. You get to pick one of the cities they're playing in. 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

103.5 WGRR, Cincinnati's greatest hits. Disappointing road trip so far for our Reds. Their fourth loss in five games. Shut out by the White Sox 5-0 last night. They wrap up the series in Chicago 2-10 this afternoon.

0: rock out to Cincinnati's greatest hits through your smart speaker. Just say play 103.5 WGRR. Simple as that. Eagles and Life in the Fast Lane. It's 11:11. I'm Rockin' Ron. In case you missed Journey and their farewell show, June 13th at Heritage Bank Center, or you want to see them again, their Final Frontier tour, so popular they've extended it into the fall. Here's your chance, and you get to pick one of the cities that they're playing in. 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This is for two people. Hotel stay, tickets to the concert, obviously. And we'll also include a VIP package with exclusive tour posters and merchandise. 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H-I-G-H-E-R. 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

103.5 WGRR, Cincinnati's greatest hits, getting excited for the start of pro football. Bengals' first preseason game is tonight, 7 o'clock at the Jungle, taking on the Lions. And head coach Zach Taylor said the majority of the starters will see action tonight.

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0: 103.5 WGRR, Cincinnati's greatest hits. Love that one from Queen and Killer Queen. Coming up on 1140, I'm Rockin' Ron. And yes, this weekend, we set sail on the WGRR Yacht Rock Weekend with the smooth sounds of the 1970s and early 80s from acts like Jimmy Buffett, England Dan, and John Ford Coley, Pablo Cruz, just to mention a few. Weekend begins, it usually does, tomorrow afternoon at 5 with Captain Keith Mitchell. Well, this Canadian performer was the opening act for Journey during their tour in 1983, and a song he wrote was heavily influenced by Journey's Faithfully. The result was the number one song, coming up next.
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1: 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Great seeing you, Dale. He dropped by last Friday for the annual Delhi Skirt Game, and Dale is celebrating a milestone birthday coming up tomorrow. Happy birthday. Wants to hear this great hit from Golden Earring.

0: 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For Sandy and Addison, want to hear that one from Paula Abdul and Straight Up. At 12:12, Ron Schumacher with your lunchtime greats by request till 1 by email ron@wgrr.com. 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

0: 5 certified most accurate forecast. That flood watch continues until 11 o'clock tomorrow morning. Sun and clouds, continued humid with showers and thunderstorms this afternoon. We're under a marginal risk of severe weather. That's a level 1 out of 5 from about 3 until midnight for damaging winds and even tornadoes. Keith Mitchell and Steve Mann will keep you updated on the weather as we get up to 84 this afternoon. More widespread rain tonight into tomorrow morning, only getting down to around 73, and then cloudy tomorrow. Friday, a bit warmer than today at 86. It's 80. Dan, checking in from Trenton.
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1: When I was in the Navy in California, we did security for their Steel Wheels tour, and that set that they had was amazing. They had a big blow-up doll, a big woman on a bar stool.
0: Sounds like something the Stones would do.
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1: All right, Rock and Ron. So you play VG's, How Can You Mend a Broken Heart?
0: Yeah, this is one of the great hits you're going to hear with Casey Kasem, an American Top 40, this Sunday morning, 7 to 10, as he counts down the biggest hits from this week in 1971.

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0: 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And speaking of Easter Seals of Redwood, their big honor ride to honor a vet and help out a vet, make sure they get the resources and services that they need and deserve, is coming up Saturday, August 22nd at Miami Whitewater Forest in Harrison. 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Up next, a special dedication.
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Did you love it or hate it? 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

103.5 WGRR, Cincinnati's greatest hits. You're going to hear Love Hurts from Nazareth. I Love the Nightlife from Alicia Bridges, along with songs you haven't heard in a long time from Heatwave, Santana, Gordon Lightfoot, and others, all tonight on the

0: 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Unmistakable voice of Stevie Nicks. Fleetwood Mac and Landslide at 112. I'm Rod Schumacher, and just announced today, University of Cincinnati football standout and NFL great Jason Kelce has been chosen to be inducted into UC's Hall of Fame. Kelce is the final member of the James P. Kelly Athletics Hall of Fame's 50th anniversary class for this fall. Jason will join legendary basketball coach Bob Huggins, women's soccer record-setting goalkeeper Christy Hoffman, track and field All-Americans Loretta Blount and Wayne Mason, and Kelce's UC and Philadelphia Eagles teammate Connor Barwin. They'll be inducted October 23rd, 7:30 that night at Fifth Third Arena. This is the night before UC's 100th homecoming football game against Texas Tech. 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But that money raised will go to the Cincinnati Athletics Impact Fund.
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1: Meteorologist Sabrina Bates with the WLWT News 5 certified most accurate forecast. Sun and clouds continued very humid with, unfortunately, more showers and thunderstorms this afternoon. Today we're under a marginal risk of severe weather. That's level 1 out of 5 from about 3 until midnight. During that time, we could see damaging winds and even tornadoes. Keith Mitchell and Steve Mann will keep you updated on the weather as we get up to 84 today. More widespread rain later tonight into tomorrow morning. Will be a slow commute tomorrow and around 73 as you start your day with gym day. Expecting another 2 to 4 inches of rain overnight. That's why there's a flood watch in effect until 11 tomorrow morning. Mostly cloudy Friday, a bit warmer than today at 86. It's 82 with more of Cincinnati's greatest hits and Lionel Richie and the Commodores.

103.5 WGRR, where the Great Inland Seafood Festival kicks off tonight, 5 to 10, continues through Sunday at Festival Park in Newport. 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

0: getting you ready for the 103.5 WGRR Yacht Rock Weekend that begins tomorrow afternoon at 5. Playing the laid-back sounds of the 1970s and early 80s, like that from Jimmy Buffett and Margaritaville. At 141, I'm Ron Schumacher, planning a get-together. Well, you got to have good eating at this party, right? How about a VIP catering package for up to 20 people from Hothead Burritos? And have you heard what's the latest on the menu at Hothead Burritos? They're barbecue pork carnitas, new, mouth-watering, juicy, with a limited-time-only sauce, citrus chipotle barbecue, and of course, as always, you can customize your bowl, burrito, or taco any way that you like. 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Keith Mitchell is next. He's got not only more of Cincinnati's greatest hits for you as you wrap up the workday this afternoon, but once again, with the possibility of severe weather, he'll keep you updated on that. Power outages, and along with Wendy Walker, traffic.
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your tickets to see Blue Oyster Cult tomorrow morning, Jim Day Morning Show, 6:42 to get them. Keith Mitchell, how we doing? Good to have you along.

KRRR in about 7 minutes. I've got your third keyword of this day for that Journey Flyaway Final Frontier Tour. You pick the city. Get that cell phone out.

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0: 101.5 WGRR on your smart speaker, too. With Cincinnati's greatest hits, there's John Waite. I'm Keith Mitchell. Maybe get some tennis in up in Mason today before more rain on the way later this afternoon and apparently tonight. I've got the next keyword for you right now. It is Journey's Final Frontier Tour. They've added a bunch of dates all the way up till December. Final one is San Francisco, their hometown. You can pick that city. You can pick, Houston they're going to play in, Orlando, a couple cities up in the Northeast. Text the national keyword place, P-L-A-C-E, to 95819 for your chance to win. It's that trip for two. Got your flights, got your hotel, and your VIP experience at the show with tickets and tour posters and some Journey merch. Again, the keyword place to 95819.
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1: Tomorrow, we're going back to our childhood. Did you love it or hate it? Back to school. We all have strong feelings one way or the other. How's the WGR family feel? 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

0: 103.5 WGRR, Cincinnati's greatest hits. The weather could be shaking us all night long tonight. More rain downpours, some thunderstorms possible. Flood watch till tomorrow at 11. It's Keith Mitchell, and we've got our sweet deal. If you're a steak lover, you want to grab this deal. Ivory House, they're on Harrison Avenue in Westwood. They are truly original. The Cincinnati Business Courier says one of Cincinnati's premier restaurants, and a $50 Ivory House gift certificate tomorrow morning. You get it for $25. 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
0: Eastbound 275 between 74 and the Reagan Highway, accident on the right shoulder. Both shoulders with an accident. Northbound 71 after Fields Ertl. Southbound 71 approaching Montgomery Road, an accident on the right shoulder. Southbound 71 before Reading Gilbert, you got an accident on the shoulder. And southbound 71-75, just past 12th Street, got it disabled there, blocking the right lane.
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Here's George Harrison.

103.5 WGRR. I'm Keith Mitchell, and I've got the fourth keyword of the day for the Journey Flyaway Final Frontier Tour about 6:10 this evening.

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103.5 WGRR, 3 o'clock All Music Hour. It's 88, feels like 96. Looks like we could start seeing some rain again after 4.

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and Mac, 103.5 WGRR. It's Keith Mitchell at 3:30, which means it's time to play the 103 of a kind game. Three things that have something in common. And if you're to get it right today and you win, you get yourself a $25 Skyline Chili gift card. Go to your favorite location. All right, here's your three today. Juan, King, and Ho. What do they have in common? Juan, King, and Ho. 513-987-1035. Caller 5, we start with you.

0: was.
1: Don Ho-Sigma croissant? 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
0: Tiny bubbles.
1: What? Tiny bubbles.
0: In the water.
1: Don Ho-Sigma. Yeah, apparently they knew. Yeah.
0: Is that your wife?
2: That's all folks know that.
1: No, that's my mother-in-law.
0: Oh, okay. Well, what's her name?
1: Jean.
0: Hi, Jean. What's the dog's name?
1: Everybody says hi, y'all.
2: Hi, y'all. Hi.
0: What's the dog's name?
1: Snorkel.
0: Snorkel?
2: Snorkel.
0: All right. I got a $25 Skyline card coming your way.
2: Thank you.
1: Thank you.

Ann Wilson says a new Heart album on the way soon. She and Nancy have been working on that. 103.5 WGRR. It's Keith Mitchell on the 3 o'clock All Music Hour. Northbound 71 between Stewart and Kenwood Road, there is an accident blocking the left lane. Backup starts at the Norwood Lateral. That's about an extra 20 minutes to get through there. You also have westbound 275 between Springfield Pike and Winton Road. Accident on the left shoulder. Southbound 71 at Fields Ertl. Accident on both shoulders. Backup there starts at Western Row. Montgomery Road north of Dana, you got a crash. And in the city of Hamilton, it's Mormon Road between Millville Avenue and Columbus Drive West. You got a jackknife truck there, and that is blocking the entire road.

into another hour of Cincinnati's greatest hits. While you work, I'm Keith Mitchell. I got Don Henley coming, Bob Seger, Belinda Carlisle on the way.

started with the Jim Day Morning Show. Jim's got your tickets to see Blue Oyster Cult when they come to the Lawrenceburg Event Center on December the 11th. You can win those tomorrow morning, 6:42. The almost impossible question.

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0: 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Kiss! It's Keith Mitchell at 412. We've got showers and storms in the forecast again tonight. Could see some heavy rain later tonight, but there are quite a few events going on, including Bengals football. Football season is back! Preseason game number one, taking on the Detroit Lions at Paycor Stadium at 7 o'clock. Head coach of the Lions, Dan Campbell, says none of his starters will play tonight, but Zach Taylor saying some of the starters will get some action.
1: For fans to come out there, they're going to see Joe and Jamar, too. They're going to see Dexter. So they'll get a chance to enjoy some of our players there.
0: Give them a little field time, you know, probably a series here, and then back to the bench. So keep those guys fresh, but get a little rust off. The kickoff is at 7 o'clock. Could have rain around. If there is some kind of delay to the game because of storms, we'll fill you in on that. And remember, going to the game tonight, there are no umbrellas allowed in Paycor Stadium.
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4: Well, the break from the rain was nice, but it won't last. Scattered storms will be possible, and then perhaps a little more organized rounds of rain and thunderstorms as we get into the evening and overnight. So heads up if you're headed to a football game tonight. Thunderstorms, some gusty winds possible, and repeated rounds of heavy rain overnight in through Friday morning. 2 to 4 inches of rain is a possibility, so more flooding, we can definitely see it. This is WWT meteorologist Randy Rico on 103.5 WGRR.

103.5 WGRR. Reds winners this afternoon hung on to beat the White Sox 9-8. Coming home and taking on the Marlins for a series starting tomorrow night.

0: 101.5 WGRR, Cincinnati's greatest hits. Heaven's a place on earth, especially if it doesn't have flooding. Yes, we don't need any more, but looks like more rain on the way tonight. It's Keith Mitchell, and a week from Sunday, it's our final installment of the summer movie series, celebrating movies turning 40 this summer, and it's a classic from 86, Pretty in Pink. You've got the teenage relationships, the great music, and you can see it back on the big screen one night only on the 23rd. Jim Day will be there at 5 o'clock for the screening. He's got some prizes to give away, and then you get to see Molly Ringwald and John Cryer and Andrew, what's his face? I can never remember his last name. McCarthy, Andrew McCarthy on the big screen, Pretty in Pink. You can grab your tickets now. 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The S&P 500 closing at a new record high. The Dow edges up 69 points. The Dow closes the day at 53,839. NASDAQ up 214 points and with a new record. 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

Live and Let Die to finish up this Thursday workday. It's Keith Mitchell as we get into another hour of Cincinnati's greatest hits. Got Journey, Madonna, classic Queen on the way with Cincinnati's greatest hits and Prince.

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0: 103.5 WGRR, the final keyword of the day for the journey. Final frontier, fly away to the city of your choice, coming up in just about an hour. It's Keith Mitchell. Plenty going on tonight. We are watching the weather, but I think we're not going to really see the heavier rain until maybe later on tonight, 9:30, 10 o'clock. Got Cincinnati Open tennis going on. They're probably trying to get every match in they can. They had so much rain the last couple of days. Great Inland Seafood Festival kicks off tonight in Newport. Go down and get yourself a whole lobster. Walk around and eat it. Could there be anything more awkward than walking around with an entire lobster trying to eat it? You got Music on the River tonight, Lawrenceburg Civic Park, Dukes of Country at 7. You've got one, a tribute to U2 at Oxford's Uptown Concerts, also 7 o'clock. Jack Harlow's at the Brady Music Center. And football underway, preseason game number one, Bengals-Lions, Paycor Stadium at 7 o'clock.
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Well, we're on alert for strong storms again this evening and tonight, along with the threat for flash flooding. That's right. Be on the lookout for strong to severe storms and the threat for very heavy rain overnight to continue. Down to 72 tonight. We'll start Friday with scattered showers and storms. Should be a wet morning to start out. Look for a high of 86. I'm WLWT News 5, Chief Meteorologist Kevin Robinson on 103.5 WGRR.

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Tomorrow, we're going back to our childhood. Did you love it or hate it? Back to school. We all have strong feelings one way or the other. How'd the WGR family feel? We'll find out 7:43.

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It's Keith Mitchell. I guess he knows what he's doing. He's Billy Joel. Right now, Mr.

103.5 WGRR. I've got another keyword. Fourth one of the day coming up. Final Frontier Tour journey this fall. You pick the U.S. city. It's going to be in about 7 minutes.

0: Breakfast Culture Club, 103.5 WGRR. It's Keith Mitchell on International Left-Handers Day. I am one of them, left-handed, although I do things with my right hand. I like when I swing a golf club or a baseball bat, I do that right-handed. Also, I can work the computer mouse right-handed, but I think most people can do that. There's just a handful of things I'm ambidextrous on, but mostly left-handed, writing, eating, the whole nine yards. Lefties typically are more creative, and left-handed people tend to have more vivid dreams. I definitely am in that category. Twins more likely to be left-handed, and while about 10% of the population is left-handed, 50% of dogs are left-pawed. I guess you have to watch how, you know, how they scratch themselves or they scratch the door to figure out which is your dog.
1: 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What brings you over? 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

0: There's Chicago recently at the Riverbend Music Center. 103.5 WGRR, Cincinnati's greatest hits. Did you know they have toured every single year since they have been a band in the late 60s? Have never missed a year of touring. It's Keith Mitchell. Want to try these out? The new barbecue pork carnitas. That sounds delicious. And Hothead Burritos also, for a limited time, has a citrus chipotle barbecue sauce. You can try it out when you win a catering party for 20 people. Maybe you've got folks coming over for Labor Day weekend. 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We've got it there for you on the website. We've got BTO, we got Nazareth, Gordon Lightfoot all on the way with Steve Mann and the 70s at 7.
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2: 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I've got BTO coming up this hour, Earth, Wind, and Fire, Nazareth with Love Hurts, Gordon Lightfoot, and some solo Paul McCartney. Now it's Heat Wave.

103.5 WGRR. Still about 30,000 people in the tri-state without power. Duke is saying that service will be restored for all customers that can safely receive service by the end of the day today, which I assume means midnight. And hopefully, if you don't have power, that includes you.

0: There's Rupert Holmes on 103.5 WGRR. That's Escape, the Pina Colada song at 7:13. I'm Steve Mann. It's the 70s at 7. And today in 1982, the movie Fast Times at Ridgemont High was released. It was based on a book written by the guy who wrote the movie, Cameron Crowe. The book was called Fast Times at Ridgemont High, A True Story. He went undercover as a high school senior for the 1978-1979 school year at a high school in San Diego. He was 22 at the time and wanted to write a book about the high school experience.
1: Yes?
2: Yeah, I'm registered in this class.
1: What class?
2: This is U.S. history. See the globe right there.
1: Really?
2: Hey, may I come in?
1: Oh, please.
2: 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It's just like this new schedule's totally confusing.
1: Mr. Spicoli.
2: That's the name they gave me. You're ripping my car.
1: Yeah.
2: Hey, bud, what's your problem?
1: No problem at all.
0: Cameron Crowe also married Hart's Nancy Wilson in 1986. She had a cameo in the movie as beautiful girl in car who laughs at Brad's pirate costume. I've got Hart coming up next on the 70s at 7.
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0: 103.5 WGRR. It's probably too little too late, but the Reds won another series. They beat the White Sox in Chicago 9-8. 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